0: Toti Radio, Toti Hiti.
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See you at the bar, you was hardly talking. That's when I knew that your heart was scarring. Friends to lovers need a part to star in. Like, wait, babe, let me

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2: 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I'm from the dirty, but that Chico nice. Y'all call it a moment, I call it life.

0: Somberin Homewrecker na 9. mestu ta teden. Na 8. je Bibi Rexa, ki je s Faithless naredila pravo revolucijo z New Religion. Med totimi kandidati pa danes najdemo tudi zasedbo Two Colors. Pri berlinskem duetu Two Colors praktično brez priredb ne gre. No in tu je še ena. Pesem Mad World so leta 1992 v originalu posneli Tears for Fears. 20 let kasneje sta jo za film Donnie Darko priredila Michael Andrews in Gary Jules. Zdaj pa torej še elektronska priredba iz Berlina s Two Colors.
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2: I'm hearing sirens in the night. I'm losing battles with a voice that I can fight. These streets are far from black and white. Nobody knows a thing about what's wrong or right. There's only darkness down the road. But you're the light that's shining through silver and gold.